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0: Hello? 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
1: At the tone, please record your message. 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

0: I'm Peter Howarth of The Hollies, and I'm going to be doing a solo acoustic concert playing, of course, Hollies hits, along with some timeless Roy Orbison songs and a few classic favourites, all at the lovely Pavilion Theatre in Galston. 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

the legendary Clifton Dyson with Dyson Spaces and an album only track from his eponymous LP 1977. That's called Till I Got This Feeling of Love. What a way to start a show. How are you? I hope you're doing well. I've got so much fabulous music lined up for you over the next 2 hours, plus a chat with the lovely Sharon McMahon. Yes, Chicago's finest. She'll be talking to us in about 15 minutes' time. And in the second hour of the show, powered by the legendary Ray Caviano, I've got brand new music from Dennis Carlins. Yes, powered by RFC Records. Really looking forward to playing that for you in about an hour's time. Right now, Retta Young is on the way. This is ZZ and Company. Although Nottingham, should we call it ZZ?

She's a lovely lady, you know, Retta Young, and former interviewee on this very show, and contributor to Steve Guarnieri's absolutely marvellous book called All Platinum, The Making of a Sound. If you want to know anything and everything about the All Platinum record label, then you need to get a copy of this book. I've got mine. It's like a Yellow Pages. It's really thick and it's crammed full of everything you could possibly want to know about such an influential record label, All Platinum Records in New Jersey. So there you go. And Retta Young's part of it, of course, widow of Al Goodman of Ray Goodman and Brown and The Moment's fame. Bless her. Now then, I've got Trade Martin on the way, a track that I thought I'd share when I rediscovered my record collection. I'll tell you more in just a moment. Right now, this is The Tramps.

Trade Martin, helping me rediscover my record collection. Now, regular listeners to the show may well remember that Julie, my wife, was hinting strongly that maybe my record room, my man cave, was a bit of a tip and I needed to sort it out. And so I did. I dug in and got it all sorted, and it looks really fabulous now. But I found so many records that I'd completely forgotten that I got, one of which was an album by Trade Martin that contained that track, I Don't Wanna Love You. And what a great record. I sometimes hear that out in the UK on the Sunday chill out scene, you know. Yes, look out for that one. Gloria Bushell is taking us through to the interview with Sharon McMahon. Can't wait for that.

This out of Chicago in 1970 from Gloria Bushell, who also did a fabulous version of Curtis Mayfield's track Hold On. I'll see if I can find that for you next week. That'd be worth a play. Right now, while we're in Chicago, let's go for a record with Sharon McMahon, and then she'll be on the phone.

0: recently released on UK's Hayley Records, there is the Sharon McMahon demo version of a song she wrote for Johnny Mae Matthews. Of course, I Have No Choice, and live on the line.
1: All the way from California, Sharon McMahon. Hello, Sharon.
2: Hi, Amy. How are you?
1: Oh, I'm fantastic. Thank you so much for joining us and just sharing your life story, really. What a very interesting life you got.
0: I mean, your recording career started as a solo artist in 1962, but you've actually written more songs for other people than you've put out on yourself, haven't you?
2: Oh, yeah. Well, you know, it's funny. I started my career as a writer. I never intended to sing, but I got kind of stuck at the piano trying to... I would say, well, let me show you how this goes.
1: Right.
2: And then I'd have to sing, you know. But I wanted to share a little bit about how I did get my start with Ollie and how I met him, because a lot of people just don't know that part.
1: Oh,
2: they
1: yes,
2: just
1: please.
2: Know that I worked with him.
1: Because for anybody who doesn't
2: know,
1: tell us who Ollie McLaughlin was.
2: Well, Ollie McLaughlin was a producer. He was a DJ. He was a publisher. He was a music man before before I met him.
0: Yeah, and he was also the owner of the now famous Detroit labels Karen, Carla, Moira and Ruth, wasn't he? How'd you come to meet him?
2: I met Ollie in December of 61. I was 12.
1: Yes.
2: So, but what happened was I had written 4 songs.
1: At 12 years
2: old? Our culture was that we had to learn piano lessons. There were 5 of us, and
1: yeah.
2: It was mandatory. We had to take piano.
1: I had a similar upbringing. I had to learn euphonium.
2: Yeah.
1: Parents, eh? But now it stood you in good stead. So, I mean, you'd written 4 songs and you were only 12 years old.
2: I was 12 years old.
1: I mean, how, for soul music to me is it's a personal, heart-wrenching experience put into words and music. How can you have had so much life experience to have written songs
2: what?
1: Like that?
2: I don't really know how that happened. I'd come home every day and just kind of play around with the rhythms and start humming and getting the chords to match the bass line, and then I started making up melodies. So it just kind of happened, and I wrote those 4 songs. My cousin came home from the war. He was in the Korean War. He was like 26, 27. He had a friend named Marion Crawford, and he says, hey, he told her, he says, my cousin is wrote 4 songs. And she said, well, I know this guy that's in Chicago right now, and he's looking for some writers. He's trying to start a publishing company. She said, when he gets back in town, I'll have you bring your cousin over.
1: Mm-hmm.
2: So that's what happened. He liked the songs, and he said, I want to come by and talk to your mom. So he came over to the house and talked to my mother, and that was in 1961. And he started taking me to the studio, to United Sounds, every Saturday, and I'd sit there and watch the sessions, and I was getting to, you know, I was learning everything, and he was teaching me, and I'm meeting the musicians, and later I find out there's all the Motown musicians. This is how I learned the business.
1: Yeah.
2: I mean, he saw something in me. I didn't know anything about writing songs or anything, and he just decided he was going to mentor me and just take me along, and so this was an education for me.
1: Well, yeah, because you had a real comprehensive exposure to the business, didn't you? Because, I mean, just go through the sort of things that were in your remit at the time.
2: Exactly.
1: As a 16-year-old girl or 15, 14, year old girl, you were you were doing admin,
2: right
1: publishing,
2: right? He taught me all the publishing.
1: You were singing backing vocals.
2: I was available when he was doing sessions to do the background for some of those songs, so they would call me in, and that's me and Thelma and Joyce on the background of I Can't Go On.
0: Oh, Dion Jackson's release on Contempo.
1: Lovely.
2: And the original release that Ollie did, he made a mistake and sent the wrong master in.
1: Right.
2: And that's why the one that was released, you don't hear any background.
1: Oh, see.
2: But now on YouTube, you can hear the remix.
1: Yeah.
2: That's the original background that we did.
1: Well, I never knew that.
2: Yeah.
1: Lovely. Because also you did background on another song that's really big at the moment, Belita Ward's Magic Corner.
2: Yes. Belita, I believe she had a deal with Ollie. So I would see her every once in a while. But they had booked a session. There was another studio Ralph and Russ had built Studio B down in the middle of the block. So there was two studios, and that's the one everyone was using. So they went down that day to do the background, and Ollie says, okay, we're going to go do our background session. We'll be back. And I said, okay, I'll take care of everything. So I'm sitting there in the office, and the phone rings, and they call me, and they said, listen, we need you here for this one note. There's one note missing. You have to come and do the background with us. So I locked up the office and ran down the street and went down and did the background. And Pat and Diane Lewis are also in the background. But and that's kind of how it was. They would call me when they needed me, and, you know, if they needed a fill-in or they needed somebody. And sometime I would just do a demo. Like I did a demo of Do I Deserve It for Barbara before he, so he could give it to her so she could learn it.
1: Barbara Lewis.
2: Barbara Lewis,
1: brilliant.
2: Yeah. So,
1: In nine, that was in the mid to late 60s. In 1973, you made a life choice.
2: Yes. Well, I actually left Detroit August 14th, 1972.
1: Right.
2: I had a 30-day excursion ticket because I was working. I had a job at General Motors, a very good job.
1: Mm-hmm.
2: So I took a 30-day sick leave because I wrote this song that I believed in so strongly that I felt it was time for me to leave home.
1: Right.
2: So I snuck away from work, and I got a 30-day ticket, and I came out here to Los Angeles with my book of songs, and I called a couple of record labels and told them I was a writer from Detroit and that I had some original material, and I said, I can't, you know, and they say they would give me appointments. They'd come on up. You can play. Come on up and play.
1: Great.
2: So I was very delighted to get the response I got when I did the auditions there.
0: Unfortunately, you moved to Columbia, didn't really work out as planned, and you took a little bit of a step back, but came back with a bang in 2007 with a great self-produced CD.
2: Yes, my CD, the title of the CD is Somebody Else. I really love the CD, but I wanted to mention that my producer was Preston Glass.
1: Right.
2: And Preston and I work very well together. But my producer of choice.
1: Lovely.
2: When I go back in the studio, he's going to be working with me on some projects.
1: Great stuff. Because I was aware of Preston Glass, because he's been involved with Natalie Cole and Aretha Franklin, Anita Pointer
2: exactly.
1: as well.
2: Exactly.
1: So are you still working with Preston at the moment?
2: Yes, I'm going to be going back in the studio. My next project will be with him.
1: Fantastic. Well, I do hope you keep us abreast of your product.
2: Yeah, well, I'm really excited because I've written a few new things, and I'm looking forward to hearing them as a finished product, you know.
1: Lovely. So are we.
2: So,
1: lovely. Well, thank you very much for talking to us. Congratulations on a glittering career, and best wishes for the future stuff.
2: Yes.
1: Thanks very much for talking to us.
2: Thank you very much, AD. Thank you. So thoughtful.
0: Lovely. So I'm going to play out now with Sharon's brand new release. This is hot off the press, and it's a fantastic cover of the William Devaughn's Be Thankful for What You Got. Available now on Google Play Music and many other download streams.

a band called Strut from 1976. Gotta say, I don't know anything else by them. If you do, then please help me expand my mind and send me an email to ad@shinyl.co.uk. shinyl.co.uk. Said you didn't love him right here on the 70s Soul, Funk and Disco show with music from TK Murray on the way, The Intruders as well. Next up, Curtis Anderson.

something about Philly soul music in the 70s. It was so nice, wasn't it? There's the Intruders. Nice Girl Like You. We've got Dr. Buzzard's original Savannah Band taking me back to my youth club days very, very shortly. Right now, from Philadelphia to New York City, this is TK Murray.

That song was such a floor filler. It was like a DJ's get out of jail free card. If the floor was emptying, pop Dr. Buzzard on, and that's it. You just got the crammed again. Well, that's how it was around my neck of the woods. I'm sure it was yours as well. Fabulous sound of Corey Day on lead vocals, who I have actually approached for an interview, and she's not said no. She's not said yes either, bless her. But hey, slowly, slowly, catchy monkey. I'm sure she'll come round soon enough. I'll just have to use me charm, eh? Right, taking us to the top of the hour, fabulous song from Leon Ware. Right now, a track that went unreleased for so many years by an artist called Vida Brown. This is Guilty of Loving You.

Side Effects, with the original version of a song made rather more famous recently by Incognito. I say recently, it might have been 30 years ago. Goodness me. But that's the original version. That's the original vocal version. Of course, it came out a year earlier as an instrumental by Ronnie Laws, Eloise Laws's brother. Yes, welcome to hour two of the 70s Soul Show. I'm AD Crampton. If you missed hour one, where were you? Never mind. Better late than never. You missed a fabulous chat with the lovely Sharon McMahon, telling us a little bit about her life in the industry and what she's doing now. Yes, new release. You can hear hour one, you can hear the whole show actually, on my website very, very soon, shinyl.co.uk. shinyl.co.uk. Now then, you know what sort of a sucker I am.

Kareem, taken far too soon, you know, bless her. Breast cancer, I believe. But they're recording in her very young days as Tawana, and their Total Destruction with a fabulous record from 1970, Where Your Natural Baby. I don't know about you, but that really hits my sweet spot. I'm Eddie Crampton. This is 2 hours of 70s soul, funk and disco with the Pointer Sisters on the way. Mad as a Box of Frogs. I interviewed him a few years ago. I'll tell you more in just a moment. Right now, this is Bobby Sheen.

So I say I interviewed the Pointer Sisters a couple of years ago. It was Bonnie and Anita, and it was 10:30 in the morning in Los Angeles when I interviewed them. And it was quite surreal because they started the interview pretty much sitting on the hands. They were being so polite, minding the P's and Q's. And then I don't know what happened, but they just got comfortable with me and it all descended. Have a listen for yourself. Go onto my website, shinyl.co.uk, shinyl.co.uk. Go to the interview section and there you'll find the lovely Bonnie and Anita Pointer. Bless them. Always makes me smile. I tell you what, I don't know what they put in the water in Los Angeles, but they need to start. They need to start putting it in here. There'd be a lot more happiness, I'm sure. Right, I've got the OJs on the way. Brothers by Choice as well. Talking to Los Angeles, that's on the way. Right now, this is the lovely sister.

I well remember seeing them on Top of the Pops, you know, back in the day. If you're not from the UK, Top of the Pops was the mainstream chart music show on mainstream British TV. And yes, the OJs got to number 12, the heady heights of number 12 with that song, Used to Be My Girl, back in 1978. Now, Top Shelf didn't share that success, but it's a great song nevertheless. That's on the way straight after Brothers by Choice.

do you think that's where Kevin Rowlands out of Dexter's Midnight Rulers got his trill from? Fabulous. There's Top Shelf, recording on Roulette Records, his sub-label Calla Records, out of New York City in 1970. That song's called No Second Thoughts. I'm Eddie Crampton. This is 2 hours of 70s soul, funk and disco. Next up, the original version of a song made rather more famous in the UK by Coffey. This is Ruby Andrews and Casanova.

You know, every day is a school day. That's a band from Detroit called Masterpiece, and I well remember the circumstances around me buying that record. I used to run a Sunday chill out, a very successful one, called Feed Your Soul in Newark-on-Trent in Nottinghamshire. We had people coming from all over the country, all over Europe, at their own expense to DJ. It was really high profile. And that was one of the records that just stopped me in my tracks. I had to stop mid-conversation to listen to it. And I happen to mention to a well-known record dealer's wife that my song of the event was Masterpiece and Love Affair. And she says, "Oh, I think my hubby's got a copy of that." I says, "Oh, I'd really like a copy." Following morning, there was a photograph of this record sealed, packaged, addressed to me. And she says, it'll go in this morning's post. Just ping across £300, won't you? And we'll get it sent. There's no way back from that, is there? But I tell you what, it was £300 well spent.

a very young Bernadette Bascom. She was on the phone the other night, you know, bless her. I talk to her every now and again. She was telling me she's so excited because, well, let me just give you a bit of a background. So Epicenter were around 1978 and she was still recording early 80s. And then, of course, families come along, don't they? And that rather stops you touring, it, especially if you're female, bless her. So she went into Civvy Street and started vocal coaching, which kind of segued into helping autistic people, non-verbal people, to be able to speak and have confidence. I mean, people, she found that people, especially children, didn't want to talk, but they do have a favourite song. And Bernadette was able to use that to get them to grow in confidence and start communicating. Wonderful. The work she's done is just so great. In fact, Microsoft, yes, Bill Gates is of the same opinion. Microsoft have picked it up and run with it and developed it as an app. So now it's available to roll out across the whole world. I'm so proud of her. She's such a lovely lady and so humble too. Bless her. I'm Aidy Crampton. This is 2 hours of 70s soul, funk and disco. And next up, it's our new release of the week from Dennis Collins, powered by the legendary RFC record label. What do you think to this?

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Dennis Collins and What Can I Do For You? That's available now from all major streaming sites. And remember, you heard it here first on the 70s Soul, Funk and Disco Show. Next up, Temprise.

Patrick Adams' Magic, right here on the 70s Soul Funk and Disco Show. That song, written, arranged, produced by the man himself, and put out as an artist called Pete Warner. Whether or not there actually was a Pete Warner remains to be seen. Can't say that I know of anything else that the guy's done. But that was Caress. Equally, was there ever a band called Caress? Patrick used to play all the instruments himself. He'd get in session singers and then release an LP. That can be Bumblebee Unlimited. That can be Universal Robot Band. That can be Caress. And there we go. I just want to spend my life with you. Wonderful. I'm Eddie Crampton. This is Rance Allen. And I've just seen the time. This is going to be the last record. Whatever you're doing this week, wherever you're going, be good, play nice. And please don't touch that dial. There is so much more fabulous music coming straight after this right here.

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0: Hi, I'm Lee Pashley, and I'm bringing my show, The Tribute Show, to Robbie Williams. He's the one to Galston Pavilion on the 29th of May. Tickets are £20, and the show starts from 7:30 p.m. Come and join me as we sing all the hits of Robbie Williams. The vibe, the energy, we are going to be bouncing the Galston Pavilion ceiling. From Let Me Entertain You to Feel, She's the One, Angels, and many, many more. Let's do this. See you there. Come on.
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0: Forgotten Retro Radio. Having to step aside for just a moment, we have to get everything prepared for the Spotlight segment. That's coming up next. This week, our spotlight shining on forgotten songs from New Jersey artists. You don't want to miss it. Come back with us. Right now, time for a retro commercial, and it's another jingle that you just can't get out of your head.
1: There is a new kind of American small car. Volare. Beautiful. And so comfortable. Volare has a special suspension that gives you a smooth, comfortable ride, like a big car. You'll love it. Volare.

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4: 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And we might as well start at a very obvious place. Nobody says Jersey more than Bruce Springsteen. The boss hails from Long Branch, New Jersey, still resides in Colts Neck, New Jersey. 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

We've started our spotlight segment this week here on Forgotten Retro Radio, shining on forgotten songs from New Jersey natives. Dionne Warwick was born in Orange, New Jersey in 1940, graduated from East Orange High School, and in 2019, she won the Lifetime Achievement Award from the Grammys. 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

continuing with our spotlight shining on forgotten songs from New Jersey artists. It's been said for a long time that Paul Simon is a native of the New York City borough Queens. The singer was actually born in Newark, New Jersey, and that's where he spent the first 4 years of his youth. As a solo artist, Simon has sold 50 million albums worldwide and has 6 Grammys under his belt, not to mention what he did with Art Garfunkel. Here he is from 1980, late in the evening, in the spotlight of New Jersey artists on Forgotten Retro Radio.

The spotlight is shining this week on forgotten songs from New Jersey artists, here on Forgotten Retro Radio, and our next group originated from Jersey City, New Jersey in 1964. How about some Kool and the Gang, Too Hot, in the spotlight on Forgotten Retro Radio.

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1: 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Juice Newton was born in Lakehurst, New Jersey. And this is her song from 1982, Love's Been a Little Bit Hard on Me, on Forgotten Retro Radio.

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The lead singer of the band Blondie is Debbie Harry. She was born in Miami, but she was adopted by a New Jersey family when she was just 3 months old, and that's where she grew up. Her singing skills out in front on this one from 1981. This is Rapture by Blondie on Forgotten Retro Radio Spotlight segment.

Our spotlight is shining on forgotten songs from New Jersey natives. Can't leave this lady off the list. 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Born in Newark, New Jersey in 1963. Whitney Houston in the spotlight on FR.

The last song in this week's Forgotten Retro Radio Spotlight of Forgotten Songs from New Jersey Natives is from Bon Jovi. Every member from the band was either born in or grew up in New Jersey. Their very first US Top 40 hit was in 1984, Runaway on FRR.

0: That shuts off the spotlight for this week. We'll do another one next week. Make sure you tune in, find out who we're shining the spotlight on. Coming up, hour number two. That's on the way next. We'll check listener email, and we'll also have the Time Machine segment in that hour. Come back with us on Forgotten Retro Radio. Welcome back to Forgotten Retro Radio. I'm Jim Tyree. This is hour number two of the program.
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0: Our email address is retroradio@mail.com. Christopher from Conway, Arkansas wrote us and said that his dad's favorite song was On the Beach by Chris Rea. He would listen to it as they were going on vacation. Every time he hears it, he thinks of his dad, who's passed away since. Christopher, we've got you. 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
2: 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And when we come back, get ready. It's the Time Machine segment. This week, we're breaking down in 1979. But first, another retro commercial. How many of you ladies got the early version of these?
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0: The time machine has us in 1979 here on Forgotten Retro Radio this week. The top movie of the year was this one.
1: Ted, I'm leaving you. Ted, keys. Here are my keys. I've taken $2,000 out of our savings account because that's what I had in the bank when we first got married.
2: Was this some kind of joke?
1: Here's the cleaning. Here's the laundry ticket. You can pick them both up on Saturday.
2: Well, I'm sorry that I was late, but I was busy making a living, all right? Come on, okay? Can we stop now?
0: Dustin Hoffman, Meryl Streep, Kramer versus Kramer, the number one movie of 1979.

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1: Sid Vicious will not have to stand trial for the murder of a girlfriend at the Chelsea Hotel. Sid is no longer vicious, he's dead. His nude body found in a Greenwich Village apartment, spoon and syringe nearby. The heroin overdose may have been accidental.

0: Stuck in 1979 on the Time Machine segment of Forgotten Retro Radio. One of the top three television shows of the year was...
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0: 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This is Lobo. Where were you when I was falling in love?
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1979, here on the Time Machine segment on Forgotten Retro Radio this week. That was the year Margaret Thatcher was elected Prime Minister of the United Kingdom, the first woman to do so.

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repairs are done on the time machine. That'll do it for that segment this week. Make sure you tune in again next week and find out where the time machine will strand us. Doesn't mean the show's over, though. We got plenty of time for more of the songs that regular radio has forgotten. The songs that make you say, I haven't heard that in forever. Coming up on Forgotten Retro Radio.

0: help you, sir?
1: Two Whoppers, two Whopper Juniors, and four Coca-Cola. And would I have to wait long if you made one Whopper with no pickle and no lettuce?
0: No, sir. Hold the pickle, hold the lettuce. Special orders don't upset us. All we ask is that you let us serve it your way.
2: Oh, well, in that case, could I have the other Whopper with extra ketchup?
0: Sure. 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Any way you think is proper, have it your way.
1: Now, that's the way to do things. Our way.
3: 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At Burger King.
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3: Hi, I'm Terry Sullivan and welcome along to a Boogaloo here on Smart Radio 101. 2 hours of great Northern Soul and Motel music mixed together, creating one hell of a Boogaloo. I'm going to kick off today's show with a bit of Motown, former the legendary Temptations. A song probably truer now than it ever was. This is Ball of Confusion. That's what the world is today.

Another song from the Motown Songbook, that is Yvonne Fair, and We Should Never Be Lonely, My Love. Well, let's go over to the Northern Soul scene, and this one from the Zuzu Blues Band. This is Zuzu Man.

That is Yvonne Baker, and you didn't say a word. Now let's go to Motown and the biggest band to come out of Motown. This is the Supremes, and you bring back memories.

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Yeah, from the year 1970, that is the Spinners, or as they were called, the Detroit Spinners. The Motown Spinners had all sorts of names. And a song you probably wouldn't get away with now, and that is a message to a black man. And yeah, I'm saying no more about that, but let's play some more great music from Motown. This one's from 1969. This is the Rustics, and Can't You Hear the Music Play?

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So that is Willie West and She Is So Wise. Up next is this one from Willie Kendrick. This is She'll Be Leaving You.

We are a little bit of Motown Northern Soul crossover and the undisputed truth. You plus me equals love. Ah, that was a great song. 1976. Let's go back to the Motown songbook, though, and the originals from near 1970. This is The Bells.

originals, Two the Ones, and I've Been Good to You. Up next is this one from Trini Lopez. This from 1963. This is Unchain My Heart.

That is Trini Lopez and Unchain My Heart. You're listening to the all-new Boogaloo here on Smile Radio 101 with me, Terry Sullivan. Of course, 2 hours of the finest Motown and Northern Soul music. And up next is this one from the Tramps, and Zing Went the Strings of My Heart.

Now, the band that helped start Motown, that is the Miracles, and you'll never miss a good thing. Up next is this one from the band The Marvelettes. This is a song called Don't Make Hurting Me a Habit.

That is Tony Middleton and Spanish Maiden. Up next is another Tony. This is Tony Hester from the year 1966 and a song called Watch Yourself.

Number one from the year 1970, of course, that is the Jackson 5 and ABC. Tell you what, as we go from the first hour to the second hour of today's all-new Boogaloo show, let's play another one from the Jackson 5. This one again from the year 1970. This is I Found That Girl.

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1: Now that is the Jackson 5, and I found that girl. And welcome along to the second hour of today's all-new Boogaloo, 2 hours of Motown and Northern Soul mixed together. I'm going to stay with the Motown sound for the time being, from 1968, the Isley Brothers, of course, and this one, Take Me In Your Arms, Rock Me A Little While.

That is The Honest Men, something you wouldn't find in a House of Commons, and a track called Baby. Up next, we're going to play two in a row from the legendary Tommy Hunt, of course, lead singer of The Flamingos, both from 1967. First, we're going to play Searching for My Baby, followed by Never Love a Robin.

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That is the Five Smooth Stones from 1969, and I'll Never Love Another. Let's play this one, of course, the legendary Tammy Terrell from 1967. This is There Are Things.

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That's the sound of the Fantastic Four, and pinpoint it down. We're going to go to Northern Soul Music now, 1965, and the sound of the Wooden Nickels. This is Should I Give My Love Tonight?

sound of the Whispers and the Dip. Up next is this one from 1968. This is the sound of the Detroit Wheels and For the Love of a Stranger.

That was Detroit Wheels and For the Love of a Stranger. You're listening to Smart Radio 101 and the all-new Boogaloo Show. 2 hours of fabulous Northern Soul and Motown music. And up next is this one from Stu Gardner from 1969. This is Men This Generation.

And then he's, of course, the man himself, Mr. Stevie Wonder. And yes to me, yes to you, and yes today. It's time for the instrumental track of the week. And it's from the Northern Soul Scene. 1968 is the year. This is Milton Wright and the Terashima Strings. And this is The Gallop.

The first rock band signed to Motel Records. In fact, the only rock band that is a Rare Earth and When Joni Smiles. Yeah, I don't know who Joni was. If you know, please let me know. It is Terry Sullivan on Smart Radio, the Facebook page, or Terry Sullivan Radio at gmail.com. If you'd like to get in touch any time, that's messages, whether you want a dedication or just want to comment on the show. And we're going to stay with Motown at the moment. In 1970, a gentleman hailed from Canada. His name was Ardeen Taylor and loves Not Your Name.

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the great Marvin Gaye and Tammy Terrell and Your Precious Love. You know how much I love the duets of Motown. Well, it is time for me to say goodbye. Until next time, I'm going to leave you with this one from Martha Reeves and the Vandellas.

Welcome along to The Time Tunnel with me, Neil Jones. Get ready for 2 hours of great music and I'm sure some great memories as I take you back each and every week to either the 60s, 70s, 80s, 90s or beyond for some of the best music around. So why don't you just settle yourself down, get ready to join me right here in The Time Tunnel.

welcome back to the Time Tunnel with me, Neil Jones, and today, oh, we're back to the 80s, baby. Yeah, the 80s, the decade of MTV, the Walkman, VHS tapes, Trivial Pursuit, and Super Mario, as well as blockbuster movies like Aliens, Raiders of the Lost Ark, and Die Hard. The 80s had it all, and the kids thought it couldn't get any better. Well, were they right? For the next 2 hours, we're going to sit back and find out as we bring you some of the big hits, some of the big misses, just some great, great music from the decade that was the

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We built this city. 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Email me, neilontheradio@outlook.com. Whether it be a request or music submission, or just to say hello, it's all good, it's all good. And, yeah, I look forward to hearing from you. Of course, you can, whilst I'm on air, come and say hi to me on the Facebook page, Neil on the Radio. You'll see the post for this day's very time tunnel of the 80s. Come and say hi in there. To all of my usual suspects, my silent listeners and my messaging Marys, a very, very, very good day to you all. And a shout out to the Arcadia. Hope you're all doing well. What have we got on the show? Well, we've got a bunch of great music. We've also got 54321 and a love track. Yes, 54321. Tell you all about that very, very shortly.

0: 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Because music matters.
1: One track that was a number one is the next from Phil Collins. Too easy to put into 5-4-3-2-1. But never too easy to not play. That makes sense? How you doing out there?

0: All right, my lovely.
1: All right, my lovely. You can't hurry, love. Phil Collins there, getting to the top of the UK charts back in 1983. We're going to do it early. 5, 4, 3, 2, 1. It's quite simple. No cheating, no looking at Google. It's just jot it down on a bit of paper and see how many you get, and then let me know how many did you get. 5, 4, 3, 2, 1 in the UK charts. I'm going to play you 5 tracks back to back, pretty much. And I just want you to let me know which one you think was a UK number 5, a 4, a 3, a 2, or a 1. It's that simple. Yesterday, well, they did very well. I decided just to play them in the order that I played them as 5, 4, 3, 2, 1, and a couple of you got it right, including our Alf. Who's going to get it right today? What I will tell you is I am not going to play it in 5, 4, 3, 2, 1 order. Mm-hmm. Can you guess? The order they go in? 5, 4, 3, 2, 1. Time to play.

One more to go. How are you doing? My old pal Davey Boy, who gets in touch with me quite a lot. Well, no, I'll tell you after this. Then you can let me know what you think.

go. Today's 5, 4, 3, 2, 1. What did I play? I'll read them out in the order I played, okay? We had Bruce Springsteen's Dancing in the Dark, David Bowie's Let's Dance, Madness's Baggy Trousers, The Pretenders, Don't Get Me Wrong, and Soft Cell's What? I just want to know, do they come, which one came 5, 4, 3, 2, 1 in the UK charts in the relevant years? Just see how many you get right. I'll give you the answer, as always, after this next track. And just as a bit of fun, how well do you think this did in the UK top 40?

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1: Michael Jackson, 1983, got to number 9 in the UK charts. Number 9! Cal says, crikey, who'd have thunk it? I thunk it. She said, maybe everyone bought the album. Yeah, we all bought the album. Had to. There was a lot of hype around it, and the John Landis video, of course, helped with that. I don't think we'd ever seen anything like it, but if you hadn't done the video, I wonder. Anyway, back to the 5, 4, 3, 2, 1. Well, none of you got it right, okay? None of you got it right that I've seen. People may come in late and say, oh, I got it right. I've given you an extra time to get back in touch with me. So if you haven't got it in already, or if I haven't seen it already, then there's nothing I can do. But it doesn't matter if you get it all right. It's just how many do you get right? A couple of you got 3 right, and a lot of you got 2 right. Davey boy, as I started to talk to you about during it, has been back in touch, and he too has got 3 of them right. I'll give you the 5, 4, 3, 2, 1. In number 5. Number 5 went to The Pretenders, and Don't Get Me Wrong, in 1986. Number 4 went to Bruce Springsteen's Dancing in the Dark. Number 3 went to Madness's Baggy Trousers. Number 2 to Soft Cell's What? And an easy number 1 for you from David Bowie, and Let's Dance. Yes, more 5, 4, 3, 2, 1 next time I'm out with you doing this sort of thing. Now, Davey Boy originally got in touch with me, and he talks to me quite a lot from Norwich, and he says, you do these time tunnels where you jump into the 60s, the 70s, the 80s, the 90s, and you always say beyond, but you've never done a beyond. And let's face it, let's go back to the year 2000. That was over 25 years ago. He's got a point, hasn't he? Maybe we'll start bringing in some noughties and tens as well as the 60s, 70s, 80s and 90s. How's that? What do you think? Because he's right. Year 2000, 25 years ago or more. Yeah, we'll start digging in. I'll make a couple of new images for those decades. And watch out in coming weeks for those shows dropped in as well. Okay. From a number 9 for Thriller, which was disappointing, I must admit, although a number 1 album, no doubt. Duran Duran, 1984, got to number 1 with The Reflex and another great video.

Uptown Girl, another of those tracks, getting to number one, top of the charts, back in 1983 for Billy Joel. And that's the first of two tracks from Billy Joel we're going to be playing today. Another in the second hour, my long song of the day, and an absolute classic. Before that, well, it's time for Alf's love track of the day, and a double today. One for Alf, her choice, one of her favourite songs. Haven't played it on the Time Tunnel. I've played it before. It's been played on other shows and other presenters, but never on the Time Tunnel. So it gets its play on the Time Tunnel. You know I don't like to repeat things, so it's going onto the Time Tunnel. And it won't get repeated on the Time Tunnel for some time to come. There's a lot of music in the 80s to get through, as well as the other decades. We will do some repeats, don't worry. But today we're going with a track that only got to number 49 in the UK charts for Alf back in 1982. Willie Nelson's Always On My Mind. And following that up for Susie with Cyndi Lauper's True Colours, which made its number 12 in 1986. Two great tracks for today's Alf Love Track of the Day.

0: The entire city is burning. You can see the flames like the inside of a mad jukebox. Lost boys stalk the streets with those jungle markings on their chests. Barbarians prowl in shadows, their heads rocking with rodents. Motorcycles reproduce in nocturnal alleys, groaning with greasy pleasure. And they've blown up the YWCA like a giant balloon and sent it out to sea full of screaming, lovely, lonely girls.
1: 5, 5, 4, 4, 3, 3, 2, 1, 1. We have ignition. Strap in.
2: 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It's the hottest mixtape in the world. And you've got it.
3: Are we ready for hour two?

Oh, there we go. That's a good enough way to finish hour one and begin hour two, don't you think? We finished off with Jim Steinman and his monologue, A Nocturnal Pleasure, from Meatloaf's Dead Ringer for Love in 1981. Adam and the Ants, Stand and Deliver, at number 9 in 81. Also in 80, at number 4 hit for Elvis Costello, and I Can't Stand Up for Falling Down. Just for Louise, Eddie Grant. Dance.

I love that when that came out from England there, the Lightning Seeds, their debut single, 1989, getting to number 16 in the UK charts with Pure. I can't say I followed them as a band thereafter, but I just love that track. A fantastic debut for sure. Always play a little something silly or different or something that probably wouldn't have made it across the pond for our kittens. And no different today here on the Time Tunnel. We're going to go for a number 16 from 1980. Did it make it that side of the pond? I don't think it did. Jonah Louie, and You'll Always Find Me in the Kitchen. You know, at parties.

Ah, Jen and Louis there. Oh, wonderful stuff. You'll always find me in the kitchen at parties. You're listening to The Time Tunnel with me, Neil Jones, and we are firmly planted in the 80s. Yes, we are going to recalibrate the time tunnel and bring you tracks from the noughties and shows from the 10s. But watch out for those posts. They will come in due course. One for Terry, I think.

0: There we go. Number one hit for the Pet Shop Boys with the West End Girls track from 1985. Our Terrier, big fan of the Pet Shop Boys. Okay, I said a long song was coming up. Well, we're going to do that now, my long song. I love this track. I love this artist. And he's done a couple of long tracks that I really, really like. But it's time for me to make a phone call, have a cup of coffee, and listen to this while I chat to Mummy. My long song for today is going to be Billy Joel's Goodnight Saigon. Only made it number 29 in the UK charts back in 1983.
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wonderful stuff. The second of our Billy Joel tracks today. Good night, Saigon. Don't forget to follow me on Facebook and Instagram, Neil on the Radio, and email me, neilontheradio@outlook.com, if you just want to say hi or have any requests for any of the shows I do. We are into almost, not quite, but almost our last half an hour. This track will take us up to that last half hour. It's Madonna and Material Girl, Gone Out for Debbie, and a number 3 hit from her back in 1985.

0: where did he disappear to, eh? Marilyn, Boy George's friend, had a little go at doing it himself, and that was probably the best he did. Number four hit for him and Colleague Your Name.
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0: I'm big in Japan.
1: Oh, yeah.
0: Mm-hmm. Alphaville there getting to number 6 in the UK charts back in 1984. We get listened to in Japan, and to everyone there in Japan listening to us, a very good day to you. I hope you are doing well and enjoying the show. Yes, played around the world. Over 70 countries tuning in, listening at various points of the day. They might not be listening to me, but I know some of you are. I know some of you are. I hope you've enjoyed the mix of music today. We're down to our last 6 tracks, I would think. That's about it, really, yeah. And we're going to start off in 1980 with Queen's Play the Game, only making it to number 14 in the UK charts, but a firm favourite with you, as many of you have asked me to play it on this particular show, the 80s in the time tunnel. So here you go.

A lot of people think that was a film like this Flash Gordon film, but no, it was released around about the same sort of time as the Flash Gordon film, 1980, but was the first track off the album released, The Game. So there you go. A little bit of useless information. We're into the home stretch and five tracks that I absolutely adore. Hopefully, we'll have time to finish off with a sixth track. But first, The Squeeze, The Primitives, The Tourist, In Excess, and The Clash. Oh, come on.

0: Oh, wonderful stuff, wonderful stuff.
1: Jam along to the 80s.
0: Looking at this, I'm not sure if I'll have time for three. Definitely got time for two. Let's see how it goes. Number 14 in the charts for In Excess. Next, and Mystify. Oh,

wonderful stuff from INXS there, Mystify, and the shocker only got to number 14. Much like the one I'm going to leave you with, it should have got all the way to the top of the chart, shouldn't it? And it didn't. Number 12 only for The Clash. I'll be back with you before you know it, travelling through the time tunnel. Until the next time, my friends, though, I leave you with Bank Robber. Now go on, get out of here.

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3: Yep. That's me, and so happy to be on the station presenting my weekly show, indeed called 50 Years and Rolling, where we look back at the tunes from the last five decades, so you can just about hear anything, almost all genres of music catered for, and we have a couple of features as well on the show. For example, a half an hour of easy listening, feel-good music for you. That's the final 30 minutes of the program, where I call it Relax and Chill. We'll also have a tune from Sting or from his band, The Police. We'll have one or two new songs from up-and-coming artists trying to make it in the radio world and in the music world. And not forgetting the section of the show we call Same Word, a Different Tune. Each and every week I pick a word from a song title, and then I find it in about six or seven other song titles and play them for you during the programme. All that and the best music from the last five decades. We're only going back a year or two with this one, but what a tune from Dua and Elton.

Sure, there's nothing like it. What better way to start off a program than with a bit of a remix? Big hit from Dua Lipa and Elton John, Cold Heart, getting us underway on this week's edition of 50 Years and Rolling. Hello everyone again, and how are you getting on? I hope your form is really, really good and that you're in the mood for some top-notch tunes, because, well, at least I know I'm saying it, but I can guarantee every song is a good song. I know I'm saying that, and I hope you'll agree with me. Give us a little while, see what you think, and you might

Well, Janie Mack, I'm starting early this week with the part of the programme we call Same Word, Different Tune. And you should have worked it out now at this stage. We've already had two in that part of the programme. First off, Sam Fender with People, Pause, Watching. And the second one from Depeche Mode, great classic one from them. People are people. Yeah, you're bang on. So same word, a different tune word this week is people. So we will continue right now. I hope you're in the mood for a bit of people music. Yeah, you never know what you're going to get. And here's one. We are the people, Empire of the Sun.

going, going, gone. I'll tell you something, I'm really loving this part of the programme, and perhaps you are as well. First off, from Australia, from around about 2008, Empire of the Sun. That's the band, and We Are the People. And that one there from the 90s, a guy by the name of Jack Johnson, great voice, and his Good People, contributing to Same Word, Different Tune for this week. And the word is people. Still a few more to go, so I hope you can stick with me for that. They're all fairly good tunes as well, including this one from Chris Brown. A bit of a dancey one now for you. Benny Benassi, and this is Beautiful People.

background noise effects from myself. What a classic song from the 1980s. The album was called No Parlay. That's a remix extended play version of the hit single Love of the Common People from the great Paul Young on this week's edition of 50 Years in Rolling. Hey, what do you reckon about this part of the show? Same word, different tune. It really does throw up some great songs. And the common word between them in their song title is people. So we've had about 5 or 6 now at this stage, and I'd say we could have about 5,000 more. No. I joke. Probably time for about 4 or 5 more, maybe bringing us to the finish of this hour of the program, because I'm really enjoying it, and I hope you're enjoying the selection of music I'm bringing to you. It's same word, different tunes. The word is people. We've had Love of the Common People there, and this is Common People now from Pulp.

Oh yeah. From the 1990s, they hail from Sheffield in the United Kingdom. They're called Pulp. And that's a contribution to the same word, a different tune, story for this week, with their song called Common People. And from Sheffield, we are heading off right now to the Cameroon, of all places. Do you remember this hit single from a couple of years ago now at this stage? What a voice this lady has. Her name is Libyanka, and here's People.

Well, we'll be taking it nice and slow in about 40 minutes' time on 50 Years of Gnawing with Relaxing Chill. But that one there, it's got to be a timeless classic, and it's only 22 years old. Cannot believe it. John Legend, what a voice he has. And he's fairly good in the old piano as well. There he goes with Ordinary People. And before that, Leibianca. And her contribution to the same or different tune part of the show with her song called People. Tell you what, we've time for about two more songs with people in them. Well, there's going to be people in them, but with people in the song title. You should have had to drift the part of the show at this stage. It's called Same Word, Different Tune. I do it every week on the program. I pick a song title with a word, at least one word in it, and I find that same word in so many other song titles as well. So it's people. Here's Patti LaBelle and Oh, People.

she certainly has some voice for sure. That's Patti LaBelle and Oh People. Well, I do hope you've enjoyed the songs I picked with same word, different tune part of the program for this week. That word was people. And maybe I didn't pick your favorite. There are so many songs with the word people in them. Anyway, I've chosen a selection of them for you. And to bring it to a close now, not the program, just this part of the show, it's Lisa Stansfield and Cold Cut together. And this is called People. Hold on. Hold on, there's another hour of cracking tunes coming up on 50 Years and Rolling with Leo.

0: off we go into the second part of the programme for this week. It is Leo Kirby here, and I do hope you're enjoying the music. And we can't have people as part of the same word, different tune, without this next one. I'm going to finish on that one, though, as in finish people.
1: This is Leo Kirby.

That's REM and Shiny Happy People. Completing this part of the programme, same word, different tune, says you finally. I've gotten through it. I don't know, it must be about 10 songs we had with people in their song titles, and I do hope you enjoyed each and every one of them. Now, another thing we do on the show is, of course, we feature music from either Sting or from his band, The Police. And this week, a little bit of a change because we are featuring Sting, but we are teaming him up with Sheryl Crow. What a combination. And this is their song together. It's Always On Your Side.

Sure, didn't I tell you it was a great combination? Absolutely wonderful stuff there from Sting and from Sheryl Crow together. And a brilliant song as well, Always On Your Side, which is what this station is, bringing you musical delights non-stop, every genre of music catered for. And this programme is on at this time each and every week, presented by myself, Leo Kirby, from my home city here of Limerick in Ireland. And I love bringing you the music, and I do hope that you get some pleasure from it as much as I enjoy playing the tunes for you. And heading back to the 80s right now with Michael McDonald and the Doobie Brothers. This is What a Fool Believes.

Yeah, isn't it just a joy to hear both those songs again? First off, Michael McDonald on lead vocals, along with the band he performed with called the Doobie Brothers, and What a Fool Believes, and that one there, Jackie Graham, around about 1985, a huge hit for her. That is called Round and Around. We are rapidly getting closer to the relaxing chill part of the program, which, if you're a regular, you will know that I love presenting each and every week. It's a half an hour of feel-good, easy listening music for you. Stuff that I hope you can take a bit of time out just for yourself, a bit of you time, mental maintenance, I like to call it, and let the music work its wonders. And this one kind of gets us there as well.

Oh, that's powerful stuff for sure. Alanis Morissette, and that's a song called Uninvited. Well, what this station likes to do each and every week, if we can, and indeed this programme as well, 50 years and rolling, is try and help up-and-coming artists to get a break in the music world. My hope is that someone important may be listening in that world, and that they'll say, yeah, that's a good artist, I'm going to give them a shout and see if I can help them in any way. And that's why I encourage up-and-coming recording artists to drop me in an MP3 of some of their work. I'll have a listen to it, and if I think it's good enough for your ears out there, well, then I'll play it. And each and every week I try and play at least one, if not two, unknown artists. Well, maybe unknown to you. Some people may have heard of them. But sure, look, we do what we can. So if you are an up-and-coming recording artist and would like to get your music featured in the programme, well, then I'd love to hear from you. As I say, just drop in an MP3 to the following email address. It's all one word, and the 50 is 50. 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And that's the same address if you want to say, Leo, you're a mighty man, or Leo, why don't you do this, that, or the other? I don't mind. Just drop me in an email. I love to hear from you. 50yearsandrolling@gmail.com. And this week we're heading off to New Jersey in the States, and we're playing music from a lady by the name of Shara Strand. And just love the song title that she's called her new tune. It's I Know Who I Got Into Bed With. I don't know. It's all part of the job.

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2: At long last, part of the program I love presenting to you each and every week. We call it Relaxing Chill. It is indeed part of 50 years and rolling. And what we do is play 30 minutes approximately of easy listening, feel good music. And my hope is that you can take a bit of time out for yourself, even if it's only 5 minutes, and let the music work its magic. And you can do that along with this tune from Player

That's what I'm talking about. Absolutely wonderful music there from 1977, believe it or not, from a group that hailed from Los Angeles in California. They are called Player, and that's an extended version of a big hit single they had back then called Baby Come Back. Getting us underway on this part of the program we call Relax and Chill. So now you have an idea of the flavor of the music, and I hope you're enjoying it and that you'll continue to do so for the next 20, 25 minutes or so. Here's a song now from a group called Generations, and this is Good Life.

Definite country vibe from that song, but a great song and a good message as well. That's from Generations, and that is simply titled Good Life. Yeah, it's cracker of a tune, as is this one from Tracy Chapman.

Yeah, it's short and sweet from Tracy Chapman, and an all-time classic from her, talking about the revolution. Says he banging the microphone. Sure, I'm totally getting carried away with the top-notch tunes here on Relax and Chill and 50 Years and Rolling. Here's a song you know, but maybe not this version. This is Wicked Game from Gemma Hayes.

You know how old that song is. If I said it was from the 80s, would you agree with me? Well, in actual fact, it's not. It's from the 1970s, late 1970s, at that, 1979, a big hit for Ricky Lee Jones and Chucky's in Love. And before that, a cover version of a great old classic by Irish recording artist Gemma Hayes. She's from County Tipperary here, not too far away from me in Limerick. And her version of Chris Isaak's classic, Wicked Game. Almost completing this week's edition of 50 Years in Rolling and this part of the programme we call Relax and Chill. Hey, thank you so much for your ears over the last little while. Maybe the full 2 hours. Great to have your company anytime on this super radio station. And I hope now that you found us that you will keep it here as well and make this year program a date each and every week. Same time, same place, same station. This is Leo Kirby saying you take care of each other and take care of yourselves as well. Until I talk to you again, going to leave you with Tony Braxton and Unbreak My Heart. Bye now.

Hi, and welcome to today's One Hit Wonders here with me, God Cooper. When I say One Hit Wonders, I mean One Hit Wonders from the UK. I know some of these bands or soloists that you hear in other countries, and I know we get lots of listeners from other countries. In other countries were huge stars, but here in the UK, they only had one major hit. The Michael Zager Band, starting off today's show with Let's All Chant. Coming up next is a cover version of a Beatles song, but this was a One Hit Wonder for the Overlanders.

I've been doing this show of One Hit Wonders for quite a while now, and apart from the fact that I'm nowhere near the end, bottom of the barrel, should we say, of One Hit Wonders, it never ceases to amaze me the fun I can have with mixing all the styles and genres up to put the show together. And you've just heard then First Choice with Armed and Extremely Dangerous. Before that, a little bit of prog rock from 10 years after with Love Like a Man, a little bit of bubblegum rock with the Overlanders and Michelle, and disco starting off today's show with Let's All Chant by the Michael Zager Band.

Most of the songs you're hearing on today's show are mainly from the 60s, 70s, a few from the 80s, and a couple from the 50s. But the good news by doing that is that a lot of the songs are short, which means I can squeeze a few extra songs in than I normally would. On a good day, I can normally squeeze in about 14 or 15 songs with a bit of gas in between by myself. Looking at my playlist today, I reckon if I time it right, I can probably get 18 or 19. So I've got some really good treats for you yet to come. You've just heard the Teddy Bears from, I think, probably late 50s, early 60s with To Know Him Is To Love Him. Anita Ward with a bit more disco and Ring My Bell. And the instrumental from the Safaris was, of course, Wipeout.

We've just passed the halfway stage of today's show. The show, of course, being UK One Hit Wonders. And I have to ask, but it is a rhetorical question, because you don't need to write in and tell me. What is the toot toot that Denise LaSalle said don't mess with? Before that, we had Irma Franklin with Piece of My Heart, and another comedy record, a one-hit wonder, with Rick Dees and his cast of idiots with Disco Duck. This one should never really have been a one-hit wonder, but just the same, it was. This is Andrea True Connection.

big in America, but this band, which was Warrant, could only manage one minor hit here in the UK. And you heard it just then, that was Cherry Pie by them. Before that, we had John Paul Young with Love Is In The Air and Andrea True Connection with More, More, More. Looking at the clock and looking at the playlist, I can still get a few good ones in as well, including this one from Fern Kinney.

Just look to the clock and realise that it's more or less time for me to bid you my fond farewells. I was hoping to squeeze one more in, but it's never going to happen because I was only going to get probably one and a quarter in. So I've jiggled the playlist around a little bit and got one that's a little bit longer that should take us quite nicely to the end of the show. But you've just heard New York City and I'm Doing Fine Now. Before that, the Pipkins with Gimme Dat Ding, the Climax Blues Band from the 70s with Couldn't Get It Right, and Fern Kinney. Together we are beautiful. In fact, together you and I, we are beautiful. I'm going to finish off with Phyllis Nelson and Move Closer. If you've enjoyed the selection of music that I played on today's show, then I will do the same again next week and probably the week after and probably the week after again. All you've got to do is join me same time, same place, same channel. Until then, keep smiling and I'll see you all again soon. Bye for now.

0: Peter Howarth of the Hollies, and I'm going to be doing a solo acoustic concert playing, of course, Hollies hits along with some timeless Roy Orbison songs and a few classic favourites, all at the lovely Pavilion Theatre in Galston. 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
2: All the way, Club Classic.

Yes, we are back again. The Saturday Club Classics. Myself, Hugh Williams, and of course DJ Nobby, who will be in the mix in the second half of the show, playing you the very best dance music. All types of stuff, from R&B to house to garage to drum and bass, you name it, we're doing it. And all from the last 30 to 40 years. So not much in the way of modern dance, but more classic dance music. That, of course, was the Loonies. Got five on it. Reached, what did it reach? It reached number two in Germany, number three in the UK, and number eight in the United States on its release in the year of 1995. Yes, indeed.

0: was released in 1995 after he came out of prison. Tupac, that's California Love featuring Dr. Dre and Roger Troutman of Zap fame. Right, let's move on. We want some more rap. Yeah, instead of R&B, it's mostly rap, this section on the show today.
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0: tonight to play on the show, LL Cool J, and that is called Doing It, and my voice has just disappeared. Saturday Club Classics, the very best dance music from the last 30, 40 years. Inik Mosey.
1: Hit it!

Eddie Camozzi and Hot Stepper is about the only commercial chart success that he experienced with that one tune. Anyway, let's go into the last one in this particular section. Before we go into UK Garage, this is something else that I played quite a few times. Diana King, and it's Shy Guy.

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1: All I want to do is make the whole crowd bounce, y'all. All I want to do is make the whole crowd bounce, y'all.

0: Whitney Houston and It's Not Right But It's Okay. I played the R&B version of that just a couple of weeks ago and thought, yeah, you know, I'm going to play the garage version of it now. Right, so we're into the UK garage section on today's Saturday Club Classics. Don't forget DJ Nobby in the mix in the second half of the show. This is Sparks and Kai.
1: Yeah, it's all about the flyby. Myself, the Sparks, T-Bone, and myself, the MC Kai. Straight to the Manilian Dome, as we roam, AK Zone, Twilight Zone, as we roam. The special B

Place, featuring Shelley Nelson and Something in Your Eyes. Right, last UK Garage tune before we go into the other stuff. And then, of course, after that, DJ Nobby is in the mix. This is Zed Bias.

classic Daft Punk around the world, but a new version. It's Sergeant Slick's re-cuts, re-edits, whatever you want to call it, rework even. Last little bit from me before I hand you over to DJ Norby, who will be in the mix in about 15 minutes or so, something like that anyway. Right, two tunes from me left. First of those comes from Todd Terry, remixed by the Rhythm Masters. Rhythm Masters.

0: Yes. My penultimate tune on today's Saturday Club Classics came from Todd Terry and the Rhythm Masters, a vocal remix of Jumpin'. Yes, nearly time for me to say goodbye. In fact, it is time for me to say goodbye and then play one last tune. Don't forget DJ Nobby in the second half of the show, second hour in the mix, 2 30-minute mixes from him, as always, on the show. On behalf of my sponsor, Music for the Soul Records, davesrarecds.com, on behalf of myself, Hugh Williams, huge thank you for listening to my bits. I will be back doing the same thing at the same time next week. I am going to leave you with Gusto and the Full Intention remix of Let's All Chant. And after that, as I said before, DJ Nobby will be with you in the mix. Until next week from me, it is goodbye. But please don't switch off, because Nobby will be upset.
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2: Hi, I'm Terry Sullivan and welcome along to another Chatterbox here on Smart Radio 101. 2 hours of music and chat. And today I'm joined by a very special guest. He's the current Strictly champion. His name is Carlos Gu. He's going out on a tour with the lovely Amy Dowden, a tour called Reborn. We're talking to Carlos about his life in China before he came to England, how he joined Strictly, and so much more. So stay tuned for that around in the beginning of the second hour. We're going to kick off the show with this one from Bryan Adams. And do you know what? When you're gone.

And yummy, yummy, yummy. Are you a fan of glam rock? If you are, you can't fail to remember this one. It was a number one hit in the 70s. This is the band Sweet and Blockbuster.

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There you go. That is Will Young, of course, and Evergreen. Now then, this one, a great band. I love them. Of course, Mike Rutherford separated for a little while and formed this band, featuring the vocal talents of none other than Paul Carrack. This is Mike and the Mechanics and Over My Shoulder.

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Every decade has its naughty song, its cheesy song, whatever you want to call it. That is the 1910 Fruit Gum Company and Simon Says. Now then, we're going to go to the noughties now, and this one from Natasha Bedingfield. This is Unwritten.

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1: Oh, yes, indeed. You're listening to Chatterbox with me, Terry Sullivan. We just heard M-Bot, Form Hanson. Yeah, but you thought I'd never play that one. Yes, there's lots of songs you never know what I'm going to play here on Chatterbox. In fact, you never know what I'm going to play full stop here on Smart Radio. What sort of week have you had? I had one of those weeks. Boarded myself a new bed. Yep, new bed. And, the old one was very lumpy. And I was having problems sleeping, back was sore, shoulders were sore, the old man's disease, you know what it's like, stiffness in the morning. And don't go any further with that one. And, it's been one of those weeks. So, hope you've had a good week anyhow. But I've got to play some more great music, including this one. I do love this song. This is A Crowded House, and of course, The Weather with you.

back to the 60s and the Loving Spoonful and Summer in the City. Don't forget, coming up in just under half an hour, we're talking to Carlos Gu. He's the current Strictly champion. He's going out on tour with a show called Reborn with Amy Dowden. He's going to talk about his dance career coming from China and so much more. I'm looking forward to that. That is coming up in around about 20 minutes' time. But let's stay with the 60s, shall we? And this one from Lynn Kellogg. This is Good Morning Sunshine.

Now, of course, George Michael and Elton John, and Don't Let the Sun Go Down on Me. Don't forget, in around about 15 minutes time, I'm going to be talking to Carlos Gu, our current Strictly champion. But we've got some great music lined up before that, including this one from the 80s, a big summer hit. This is Lamal, A Never Ending Story.

Sound, of course, of David Byrne and the Talking Heads and Once in a Lifetime, one of those classic songs. And like this one, I suppose, they're not coming to Norwich this year, which is a bit of a shame. Never mind. This is Take That and Back for Good.

0: Howdy, Sandy Tom, and I wish I was a punk rocker with flowers in my hair. Well, it's almost time for me to speak to Carlos Goo, coming up after this.
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0: Okay, before we speak to my guest today, Carlos Goo, about his tour and so much more, I had to play this one, didn't I? This is David Bowie, and of course, Let's Dance.

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1: That is Let's Dance, of course, by David Bowie. And it's time to introduce my guest today. He's the current reigning Strictly champion. It's Carlos Gu. How are you doing, Carlos?
2: Hello, sir. How are you? I'm very good. How are you?
1: I'm very, very, very good. Now,
2: thanks for having me.
1: It's an absolute pleasure. We're going to be talking about your tour in a little while. But I must ask you, winning Strictly last year must have been amazing, wasn't it?
2: Oh, it has been a dream. Genuinely, it's everything. Because I think Strictly is kind of the show competition you were never really expecting yourself to win because voted by public. It's not only you win because you're good. You're winning because people connect to your partnership, connect to both of you, connect to the work you've done, you know, the time you spend with each other. It's just so personal and so, you know, it's absolutely wins my heart. Yeah.
1: Yeah, it's great because you had Karen, and those people who don't watch it, Karen, you had Karen Carney. She'd never danced before. She was a footballer, ex-footballer, ex-ladies footballer. And she danced at the very beginning, a bit like I dance now. And you brought her on and you made her in. Oh, she was, it was like a swan, you know, like an ugly duckling turning into a swan, wasn't it? It's great.
2: Yeah, like I had, basically me and Karen, I said to her, we had a joke. I said, my goal is, it doesn't matter how far we're going to go in this competition. A, I want you to have the best time. I want you to be able to really showcase how much passion you have for dancing. And B, I want to transform you from caterpillar into a butterfly. I want you to fly in the end of this journey, however long we're going to last. And she was just gave everything she has inside of her, and she has no fear. I think she's probably the first person I've met who's not a dancer but have no fear when they perform on stage. Like it just doesn't matter where she's in the music, where she's in on the floor, she's give 1000% of herself, and the respect that she has for dancing was just so beautiful.
1: Yeah, and it came across. Now, what inspired you to take up dancing, and how old were you when you first started dancing?
2: I mean, that's, I guess I've always very alert, sensitive with music and movement. So when I hear the music, I just move. I don't know what I'm doing. My mum didn't know what I was doing. And plus, I just wasn't really attracted to academic in the school. At age like 7, 8, 9, I was terrible. My scores, it's like B minor, C, like could have gone to the last in the class. And so I think up to age to 11, my mom decided for me to try out some dance class, different style. And then she ended up to choose Latin for me because she fenced my dance teacher. She was a single woman, of course, yeah.
1: And I mean, you did all right for yourself. You, what is it, a 3-times Chinese national champion, multiple world semi-finalists, German Open finalist, and runner-up in the amateur Rising Stars Latin in 2017. So you did all right for yourself.
2: I tried. I really love dancing. I tried. Could have done better.
1: Now, I don't know. A lot better than me, I tell you. I've got 2 left feet and grown a third one. It is not good. So how did Strictly come about? I mean, Strictly's been on the TV for years. You've joined it, 4 years ago?
2: And, yeah, 2022.
1: You must have seen it on TV, and then when you got the call, did you think it was a joke?
2: You know, funny enough, because when I first received the call from Strictly, I was still living in China. Mm-hmm. And in China, you know, you can't really watch a lot of foreign channels. Mm-hmm. That's just the rule. And I never really watched what Strictly, only the short clips, you know, you saw on social media. And I have a friend, Nancy, she's on the show. But also I know Shirley, I know Motsi before in the professional dance competitive world. And so I heard of the show. I know the show is really, really good and different format is amazing show. So I think when they came to me, I was in the stage where I really wanted to move to the UK.
1: Mm-hmm.
2: And because I've learned my dancing since I was 15, I travel back and forth to the UK from China. So I sort of built up a very special relationship with this country. I always wanted to move here. So when Strictly contacted me, I was like, this is perfect. I could be on the best, you know, Streakly is a sort of platform that you can go on. I think it's the best platform you can go on as a dancer.
1: Yeah.
2: Nothing would top Streakly as a dancer.
1: I tend to agree with you. And how are you finding the UK? It's very different to China. I've been to Hong Kong, which is the closest I've been to China, but my wife has been to China and she tells me all about it. How are you finding

0: this country, I feel suits me better. I think leaving the UK is definitely a better place for me to live than China.
1: Okay. You mentioned your favorite your dancing style. What's your favorite dance to dance? If I said to you, Carlos, you can only dance one dance, what would it be?
0: Oof, I probably would say Argentine tango.
1: Yeah. Oh yeah, that's
0: because it's intimate, it's sensitive, it's fiery, it's connection. It's about two people sharing the same space together and feeling each other in the most, intense, dramatic way. I love dance with a partner. That's why we are strictly. I could never dance on my own. I don't like dance on my own. I like dance with another person.
1: Yeah. So are you a fiery character by definition then, or is that just part of the persona of the dancing?
0: I think it's part of me too.
1: Okay.
0: Yeah, I think that's just part of me as who I am. That's why I gravitate off those kind of styles too,
1: Mm-hmm. Okay. Now let's talk about the show. It's a long old tour. I'll go through the dates after we say goodbye. Now then, because you're going to be tired by the end of it. If I tell everybody, it starts in on the 29th of May and finishes on the 21st of June, and it's nearly every night. I'll go through the dates after we say goodbye. Now then, this tour, it's called Reborn. Can you tell us a little bit about the show?
0: Reborn is a show that not only contend with the dancing and with the artistic industry, but also with both me and Amy Dowden's, my best friend, Michael Walker, from Strictly, our personal story. That's why it's called Reborn, because both of us, for me instantly, I felt moving to this country, transform myself from a professional competitor in the competitive world into a TV world is a really, really big change. For me, it's a career change, even though both are dancing, but so differently. And I live in China and, accepting myself, accepting my identity, be in my community has really shaped me in a different version of myself. I feel I've grown so much. I feel understanding life better. I feel I understand myself in a different way. So I felt in so many ways that I shaped and changed into a different version of myself. With Amy has been through so much with herself, her cancer diagnosis, she survived, she never gave up, with all of the changes that she had in her life. Both of us, we felt we are dramatically really shaped into a different form of herself, which we have so much to tell and to share along the side with the dancing, with the music and to the audience. So that's the concept of this show. It's so very, very personal. So definitely it's going to be emotional in some of the numbers. But it's a dance show about uplifting, about celebration, about it doesn't matter how hard the life can be, we were always finding a way to to be stronger and to stand in the end. We will never give up. That's the message we're trying to send to the public.
1: So it's going to be emotionally and physically exhausting, though, those dates.
0: Oh, the dancing would never be easy. So, I mean, any dance show would be physically exhausting. But but when you're doing it, you don't find exhausting. That's the thing. Only when you finish it, you feel, oh, my body's aching. But when you're in the moment and dancing, I mean, dancing and listen to the music and dancing is the best thing you could ever done. Mm-hmm. So we're really grateful that we are able to do that,
1: Yeah. So you mentioned Amy. Did you know Amy before Strictly, or is the relationship been bonded by Strictly?
0: Funny enough, we actually competed against each other when we used to compete. I mean, of course, she joined Strictly long before me and she stopped competing. But we used to compete against each other and we are, so we know of each other, but we only said like friendly hi sort of things, but never really become a friend because, in competitive world, you're very focused. You're not there to make friends. You are there to win.
1: Yeah. So
0: it's a very different world.
1: Who won every time? Was it you or was it her?
0: Swapping. With a lot of changes. Sometimes I do better. Sometimes she does better.
1: I won't tell her. Okay.
0: Don't tell her, yeah.
1: What's a typical day for Carlos?

0: Well, Carlos, apart from dancing, I'm recently start learning singing. I just finished my first singing gig actually 2 weeks ago in London.
1: Okay. So
0: And
1: are we going to get singing in the show, or is this something sort of you're working on?
0: I'm glad you asked. Yes, we're gonna have a few numbers, which is leading singing by Carlos and dancing with our incredible casts. So there's gonna be so many exciting new creative moment on the show. Yeah, I'm definitely singing because I find really passionate about singing.
1: Okay. Apart from that, what other hobbies do you have away from dancing? Because I know dancing must be, especially with Strictly, it's very encompassing. I mean, you're doing 8, 10 hours a day
0: Yeah.
1: dancing, and obviously the travelling as well with the dancing. Do you have time for a hobby?
0: I do play a lot of tennis.
1: Do you? Are you any good?
0: I think I'm not bad.
1: Okay.
0: I think my passion was really big for tennis, but I'm actually getting there. I only started playing like 1.5 years ago, but I'm trying to play twice a week and really go out there. Just try, you know. I love it. I love it. And I love reading. I find that's really a reassuring and calming.
1: Do you have a favorite author?
0: No, I'm actually more of like a meditation book, you know, like
1: Okay.
0: a reset, finding yourself, living the life in the balanced way. Those kind of like a sort of life learning book instead of fictions. Yeah, I find that very hard to read.
1: Now then, last question before I let you go. Which do you enjoy most, the teaching or the performing?
0: You mean about Strictly or about life in general?
1: Well, I suppose in general, if I mean if you can only do one, if you can only teach dance or perform dance for the rest of your life, which one would you choose?
0: I'll
1: And
0: perform
1: why?
0: for sure.
1: Perform. You like the perform. You still like because it's instant gratification, isn't it? I suppose.
0: No, I think some people, they are amazing. Like Amy, she is a great teacher and she loves teaching. And I'm kind of person, if I cannot teach, I'm trying not teach.
1: Okay,
0: I
1: so.
0: only teach when I needed to. I don't want to teach if I don't have to. But I want to dance. I want to perform. I want to live on the stage. I want a spotlight on me. I want to share my passion to the public. I want, you know, I knew that I'm born to perform. There's nothing else I can do.
1: Okay. Now then, I'm going to read out the dates. We're going to play a song. We're going to say goodbye in a minute. I'm going to play "Save the Last Dance" for me. It had to be that one from the Drifters. And
0: That's
1: then,
0: good tune.
1: if people like to get themselves a pen and paper, I'm going to run through the dates because there's quite a lot of them. So they're all over the country, and this tour is called, or the show is called Reborn. Would you like to sort of just give us a little bit of a flavour, just to tempt people to buy a ticket?
0: You're a beautiful human being. The Reborn is a show that both me and Amy Dowden we created about our personal story. It's uplifting, it's a celebration, it's loads of dancing with amazing casts, but most importantly, it's a really, really special, emotional, personal show that we created for ourselves. So hopefully you guys can come and join with us and hear some story that you never heard before.
1: Well, can't say fair on that. Let's play "Save the Last Dance" for me and say, don't have it, stay tuned, and I'll go through the dates of the tour.

0: There we go, that is the Drifters and Save the Last Dance for Me. And of course, as promised, here are the dates. Hope you got your pen and paper ready. It kicks off at the Dartford Orchard on Friday the 29th of May. The following night at the Anvil in Basingstoke. And then on Sunday the 31st at the Richmond Theatre. Monday the 1st, Woking, the New Victoria. The 2nd at Paul Lighthouse. And then Thursday the 4th at the Cliffs Pavilion in Southend. Friday the 5th of June at the Milton Keynes Theatre. Saturday the 6th at the Crescent in Peterborough. 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And Friday the 12th at Aberystwyth Arts Centre. 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The 14th at Salford Lowry. The 15th at High Wycombe The Swan. Then on the 16th at York at the Grand Opera House. 18th of June at Fareham Live. 19th of June at Birmingham Alexandra. And then the last two dates, the 20th of June at Swansea Arena and the 21st at Swindon Wyvern. And if you want details of that, it is www.amyandcarlostour.co.uk.
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1: There we are. That is one of those big disco classics. That's Eruption and One Way Ticket. Recently, I've been playing an album called Comfort Food for the Apocalypse by a gentleman called Neil Lockwood. Neil passed away on the 15th of March in 2025. And I received this album from his family a little while ago, and I love it. And I've got to play this song. It's his tribute to a band I hold dear to my heart, T-Rex and the Thin White Duke. Of course, that is Mark Boland and David Bowie. I remember seeing them on Mark's show when I was a nipper. I was still at school. So, you know, this is Neil Lockwood and his tribute to T-Rex and the Thin White Duke.

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So I haven't heard for ages. That was an 80s hit for a band called Taco. Yes, and Puddin' on the Ritz. One of those weird and wonderful ones. I do love that sort of thing, though. Anyhow, let's play this one, shall we? Up next, this is Bob Dylan, of course, Subterranean Homesick Blues.

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That is Debbie Gibson and Only in My Dreams. Remember I mentioned it earlier on in the show, back in 1910, Fruit Gum Company, about the sort of novelty songs, the cheesy songs, whatever you want to call them. This is another one of those. This is the McCoys and Hang On, Sloopy.

That is Bob Skaggs, and of course Lido Shuffle. We've got time to play two more songs and two classic songs, including this one from Depeche Mode, the biggest selling band never to have a number one single. This is People Are People.

And that is Depeche Mode and People Are People. A big thank you to my guest, Carlos Gu, today. But it's time for me to say goodbye. Until next time, from me, Terry Sullivan, is bye for now. I'm going to leave you this one from Boston. This is More Than a Feeling.

welcome back to the Midnight Cafe. That place far, far away, where the drinks are always free, the music never stops, and the clocks are always set to midnight.